0: He left for family pizza to try those walk-in specials. I mean, walk-in. Sorry. Walk in.
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2: Tonight, a mix of sun and cloud, a chance of showers with a low of +2. Tomorrow, sunny with some clouds in the afternoon, and winds out of the northwest at 30 and a high of 21. And sunny and a high of 15 degrees on Saturday. 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

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Yeah, la playa mexicana. Surrounded by the Maya.

0: We know you're busy. You've got work, kids, hobbies, maybe a cat that thinks it's the boss. We get it. That's why we're busy too, gathering all the day's local news and stuffing it into one handy-dandy email just for you. 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
2: Tonight, a mix of sun and cloud, a chance of showers with a low of +2. Tomorrow, sunny with some clouds in the afternoon and winds out of the northwest at 30 and a high of 21. And sunny and a high of 15 degrees on Saturday. 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

0: 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I'm Justin Bieber.
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1: 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Check this out. It's a $100

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Happy Friday. I'm Callum McAnally. Good morning. It's 6 degrees and we're warming up to 21 for today. It's time for your road reports with Young & Young Automotive and Minute Muffler Brake and

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I'm Callum McAnally, and happy Fridays. We're just about at the weekend. It's 8 degrees, warming up to a high of 21 for this afternoon. 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And you can bid right now. And here's a good one.

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I'm Callum McAnally, and we have our final winner of Beat the Box Office tickets to Elmo's Got the Moves. We'll give them a call right after Sia, the greatest, on Mix 103.

0: 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Happy Friday. I'm Cal McAnally. It's 12 degrees, warming up to 21 for today. And we have our grand prize winner of Throw Mama Out the Plane. Okay, so Christine was nominated by her son, Desmond. And our very own Avery LeBlanc gave her a call.
1: Do you have an idea of why I might be calling you here this morning?
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1: Okay, because Desmond gets to throw you out the plane.
2: Yes!
1: How are you feeling?
2: I kind

103, it's the 90s at 9 with Prairie Mobile. I'm Cal McAnally. Good morning. So just a few minutes ago, we announced our grand prize winner for Throw Mama Out the Plane. Congratulations to Christine. Now in a few minutes, we're going to announce our runner-up. We'll give them a call right away. Right now, it's the Backstreet Boys. Quit playing games with my heart on Mix 103.

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0: Upper Moose Jaw weather.
1: A high of 21 today with scattered showers, the risk of a thunderstorm and wind gusts between 50 and 80 kilometers an hour in the late afternoon. Partly cloudy and plus one as the wind showers continue into the evening. Tomorrow's mainly sunny with a high of 15.

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0: Ken O'Neill and Sophie Simmons. That's Love Turns Lonely. Alex Warren and Fever Dream is next. We're only a week away from May long weekend. Oh, and don't forget about Mother's Day. That's coming on Sunday. Do something nice for Mom this weekend. Like, try going the full day without bugging her. Maybe make her breakfast in bed and then let her relax the whole day.
1: We excelled at two things in school: talking too much and lunch. Oh, and talking too much during lunch. So three things. Now we get straight A's at honoring the classroom of the month with Town and Country Plumbing, Heating and Electrical. 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